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2: 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Neuen Cosmo. Aus England. Dangerous Lover.

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The next track is called Des Fleurs, Flowers. 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
1: Where are my girls at tonight? 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Please put your hands up. 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
2: Single
1: people in here? 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

Make some noise for le roi Louis, s'il vous plaît, on the guitar. Arojo on the bass. Mames on the keys. And Taylor at the drums. Next track is called La Fête.

0: Mayra, live beim Cosmo Festival im Junkyard in Dortmund.
1: Dankeschön. 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And it's about, you know, just you believe so hard in something and you manifest in your own mind and everything can come true, to be honest. 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

0: Maira, live beim Cosmo Festival im Junkyard in Dortmund.
1: I think some of y'all might know the next track. It's called GTM. That's my girl right there. Make some noise for her, please. 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

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And you know, Abricot, you know, there might be children in here, so I'm not gonna get too, you know, explicit. But you guys get it. Eat apricots. 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

0: Mayra, live beim Cosmo Festival.
1: This song is called Kevin, and it's for all the Kevins, 'cause they need some love, you know?

0: fabulous. That hat, I mean, the combo with the shirt, man, this is great fashion. Great summer fashion. We match. We kind of match, too. We match. No, not on Tinder. In real life, it's better. Okay, so before we leave you guys, I just wanted to say thank you to the whole Cosmo crew, the whole festival crew, all the people working here today, making this happen. Thank you so much for having us and building culture together. Thank you. This is really important. I want to ask you to make really, really big noise for my sound engineer, Stan. This is his last gig with us today, and we're with you guys, so please make a standing ovation for that dude. Look at him! Look at him go! On t'aime, Stan, on t'aime! Please make some noise for the lights tonight. Make some noise for our friend Patrick on the retour. I'm gonna forget people, and I'm so sorry though. Please make some noise for the band just before. They were amazing, please. And for the rest of the artists coming too. Make some noise for my band. And I guess the most important, make some noise for you, Dark Boy. More noise.
1: And I want you to make a big noise for Maya, please, you play.
0: Okay, so I kind of want to do something fun. So basically, my drummer, he's a player, and I guess we can, you know, maybe we can, you know, do something. Would you maybe throw a little party sauce? I think you got something. Let's build this. Let's go. I think we can turn it up, you know?

play to Mari Mari. Well done, well done. 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Yeah. How are you guys? I'm so, so happy. We have some feedback here. Oh my God. No, no.

0: Merci beaucoup. How are you? So, you know, that song that we were singing, I really want everybody singing with me. Can be. So, as you listen, easily, I'm saying, go low! And you respond there. Dancer, I go low! Yeah. Go low!
1: Go low!
0: Ego low!
1: Ego low!
0: Pongo I mostica frikinu piti!
1: Ego low!
0: Caimu na drena fizemos o fiti!
1: Ego low!
0: Are you ready? Azembora! 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Yeah!
2: Chuta!
0: 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I wanna hear that man! 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
1: My family, my family from Cosmo Festival, my family from Dartmouth. See, the next song is a new... This happens sometimes. 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And I want to invite you to come with me on some kind of vibe as then so reggaeton, ta ta ta ta. 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The song called Pika. 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

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That one, you know already. 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

0: so. 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We can move. We can move, but we will move to the trip to share with you once again. Good vibe, good energy. 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Can we make a hole? I'm coming. Just make a hole. Some more. Yeah. We're gonna do the next one. Gonna be wah, and we can do a kind of battle of dance. Can be family. I wanna hear from you. I'm coming. I just want to explain to you. Everybody can see what's going on. We're gonna do the battle of dance. 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Can be? Yeah. So, first of all, we're gonna do the Yuwa choreo. No. We do like this. Now, just to show you, girls, let's show from here. Everybody can see. All the time we jump to the choreos, we do like this. One, your right. Two, your left. Three, four, and then wah. Right first, wah, and left, okay? Are you ready? Let's do again. Se você que está curtir essa drena, follow me and this say you. Wah! 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
1: Wah!
0: You ready? That is the way. 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
1: Yeah.

0: Abra roda, família.
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Ça va? 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Bye.

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Can't pick the phone up, but the little fool them should have know better. 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Plus, them know some man a hot stepper. 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Every month we are flying in a hot weather. I want to

It's like this and like that and like this and like that and like this and like that and like this and like that and like this and like that and like this and like that and like this and like that and like this and like that and like this and like that and like this and like that and like this and like that and like this and like that and like this and like that and like this and like that and like this and like that and like this and like that and like this and like that and like this and like that and like this and like that and like this and like that and like this and like that and like this and like that and like this and like that and like this and like that and like this and like that and like this and like that and like this and like that and like this and like that and like this and 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that and like this and like that and like this and like that and like this and like that and like this and like that and like this and like that and like this and like that and like this and like that and like this and like that and like this and like that and like this and like that and like this and like that and like this and like that and like this and like that and like this and like that and like this and like that and like this and like that and like this and like that and like this and like that and like this and like that and like this and like that and like this and like that and like this and like that and like this and like that and like this and like that and like this and like that and like this and like that and like this and like

this and it's like that and like this and like that and it's like this and like that and like this and it's like that and like this and like that and it's like this and like that and like this and it's like that and like this and like that and it's like this and like that and like this and it's like that and like this and like that and that this.

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